0: The Golix.
1: 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Do you have a sense ultimately for what way you think this one goes?
2: No, I don't. 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If it's close, you play Shadur and you see what you have, because again, they have to figure out if they have quarterback or if they're going to need to go into the draft with supposedly a quarterback heavy draft next year.
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0: So anyway, at 2 a.m., we're in this place. There's like, there's not that many people there. They kept it small. All of Victor's teammates are there. His family is there. Kylian Mbappe is there. He was playing for PSG at the time. You know what PSG is, Vince?
1: Yeah.
0: Paris Saint-Germain, who currently the two-time Champions League winners. So he's there. Like, there's some French actor there. I don't know. He's a big deal, but I don't know. Gérard Depardieu. No, I'm just kidding. It was some young French actor. Wouldn't it be amazing if Gérard Depardieu showed up at Victor Wembanyama's?
2: Pepe Le Pew.
0: So here's the thing. So it was right in front of a Western East. You know, it was our broadcast. So the deal is, Victor's going to find out what happens, and he's going to come over to me. And he had like no time to do this because we had to get to the broadcast. I remember talking to the truck. I feel like it was a Western Conference Finals. And they told me, you have 90 seconds. And then they were like, you have 75 seconds.
2: I think I recall it being like Joker was about to tip off.
0: Okay. So it must
1: have
0: been.
1: That was Lakers Nuggets, I think.
0: Okay.
2: I think that might be possible. Yeah.
0: All right. So I'm hearing the truck. The lottery is going on. And here's the thing. I'm hearing the live broadcast. We're connected through satellite, whatever, internet, whatever. I'm hearing the live broadcast, but you know, it's being streamed to France. And so there's a delay. There's like a five-ish second delay. So he all sits down with his family and his agent is there. And I said to his agent, Buna, I'm going to be hearing the teams that come out of these envelopes. Do you want me to tell you, like give you a sign, like which team, like, you know, write it down or whatever so that you're, you know, you have some heads up. I offered that and he said, only for one team. And I will not tell you what that team is. Maybe later in Victor's career, but it was only one team that Buna wanted to know who it was. But Victor was on the record as saying he didn't care. He wasn't like a place he didn't want, like, so it didn't matter. So yeah, so it was amazing. We had told him like that I was trying to replicate the Connor McDavid moment. Right? Like, this is what I was going for. And by the way, I wrote stories and did other hits there.
2: Oh, people, Wendy sensed it because it went viral. The ESPN sent Wendy all the way to Paris for a 60-second interview.
0: Well, you know why I don't like that? Because I literally then stayed up all night writing the story of the night

0: here's a fly ball to left and deep. Hernandez back at the track. Gone! William Contreras unlocked. A two-run shot. And the Brewers lead it 4-1 here at Dodger Stadium.
1: And that would be the final as the Brewers took care of the Dodgers. That call courtesy of 620 WTMJ. It is quite the battle atop the NL standings as the Brewers now have a two-game edge over LA for the race for the top spot in the NL. As we move forward here on Game Night, ESPN Radio, the ESPN app, Sirius XM Channel 80. Lance Meadow, Justin Tinsley with you as we take you up till 1 a.m. Eastern. So much focus off the top of the show on the Rams, but fans in Los Angeles also highly invested in the Dodgers as well. And speaking of baseball, you could tune in for baseball action tomorrow night as the Astros are going to host the Mariners. Coverage begins 6:30 p.m. Eastern right here on ESPN Radio and the ESPN app. But while the focus tomorrow will be on the American League, we're now focusing in on the National League, and this is a nice preview this weekend. What's going on in Hollywood, JT? Because the Dodgers did take game one, 3-1 on Friday night. Tonight it was 4-1 in favor of the Brew Crew. So you could tell low scoring games, pitching is setting the tone. I don't think that's surprising at all, because these are, if you're at least looking at it from an NL perspective or even overall the baseball landscape, I would say these are two of the most balanced teams that, to me, can win with their offense or can win with their arms.
2: Yeah, I agree. And I would venture to say these may be the two most balanced teams in baseball. Obviously, there's wiggle room and there's room for argument there. But I look at this series, and now we can really start talking about a playoff picture. Because had this series happened in May, I think it was like, you can't really invest too much into something that happens in May. But now we're halfway through August. You know, like the postseason starts within a month from now, or within a month from change, right? So I look at a series like this. I won't put too much.

Sean Ryder. There is one game in progress in baseball. The Rays and Orioles are tied at one in the fifth of the Trop. Ryan Vallade with his 10th home run solo shot for Tampa Bay. Baltimore going for the three-game sweep. Later today at Wrigley, it's the rubber game of the three-game set between the Cubs and Cardinals. And on ABC TV at 3 Eastern, a Major League first yesterday. Cardinals left fielder Joshua Baez hits three home runs in his first three at-bats in his debut. And the Cardinals

0: Center.
1: I'm John Ryder. Sad news out of baseball. Former Yankees and Dodgers lefty pitcher Tommy John has died at the age of 83. Tommy John, the namesake for the pioneering elbow surgery that prolonged his career for 14 more years. Coming up, the Cardinals wrap up their three-game series against the rival Cubs at Wrigley. You can watch the game on ABC starting at the top of the hour. And what a story yesterday with St. Louis left fielder Joshua Baez slugging three home runs in his first three major league at-bats. First player to ever do that in their big league debut. ESPN Major League Baseball analyst Doug Glanville.
2: Unbelievable what he did. First of all, hitting it to all three fields. You know, let me just show you, I have power to right, I have power to center. You know, hit it 440 or whatever he hit, and then power to left. It's jaw-dropping because I know my debut, like most rookies, your heart is like beating out of your chest. You don't know what's going on. And this guy looked like he'd been in the league for like 10 years.
1: Glanville and Sunday Night Baseball is in Houston with the Astros taking on the Mariners. It's on ESPN Radio in the app at 6:30 Eastern. On the scoreboard, the Orioles are blowing out the Rays 10-2 in the seventh at the Trop. Colton Cowser, two-run homer.

0: watch is on for Noah Cameron of the Royals. Has not allowed a hit through now six innings against the Angels. By the way, am I breaking any code? Am I allowed to do that, home team? Can I say no hitter? I'm not a Royals fan. I've got no attachment
1: to this organization. You're in the building. You're not in the dugout. You're not on the broadcast team. You're not a family member. You are reporting the facts from far, far away. I think you're all right.
0: Thank you. I appreciate that. Now, when the seventh inning begins with a leadoff single, I guess we'll find out. But at the moment, I'm safe. I've done no wrong. It is primetime ESPN Radio, the ESPN app, Sirius XM Channel 80 with home team Brandon Leake, Adam Kaufman. You can join us, 888-SAY-ESPN. That is 888-SAY-ESPN. Mixing in quite a bit of football, obviously, throughout the show. Training camps well underway, heck, almost over. Preseason action is a week in the books. We got a couple more weeks of that. The regular season is right around the corner. And yes, there are questions to be answered this time of the year, but the real questions are around the most important players come during the season. Some of those not until the playoffs roll around.

0: live. 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And when you get too tired to fight, let somebody else fight for you. That's what they say.
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1: It's Matt Myron here on ESPN Radio, presented by Progressive Insurance. Folks continue to write in saying comments about what the Cowboy fans are saying about Myron's head. I just searched you on Twitter. People are really going on at you about your head.
2: Yeah, the guy who said it laughed. I posted the clip on our on X, and he was laughing. He's getting a good run out of it. I mean, yeah. Sometimes someone says something about you, you just got to take it. You know, there's not a real comeback from milk chocolate whopper head.
1: Well, Lisa in Connecticut is on. Lisa is the wife of our producer, James. And Lisa, I think you wanted Myron to feel better because you said Myron's not the only person on this show with a big head. Your husband is too, right?
3: Right. I was going to say, of all the people that work on the show, Myron's head's probably not the biggest.
1: Okay. So you think your husband has the biggest head on the show?
3: Yes. Yes. I mean, he has trouble getting hats. There's sometimes he'll pick up a hat, be like, oh, this looks good, and nope, can't get that.
1: Do you know what size he wears? Do you know what it is, like 7 7/8? Is that what it is?
3: I don't know, honestly. I don't even know what size his hats come in.
1: Well, if you show, we'll show him right now on the television. You can see that melon. Yeah. I kind of agree with you. It is probably bigger than Myron. So maybe, but you love him anyway, right?
3: Yeah, I think it'd be pretty hard to beat. Yeah, I do love him anyway.
1: Well, good. Well, Lisa, thank you for listening. We appreciate it.

0: live. Fight like hell. And when you get too tired to fight, let somebody else fight for you.
1: Because of all the donations, mine is one of the lives that's been saved.
2: 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Don't ever give up.
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